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3: 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So check this out. It's the jump off right now. I want everybody to put your rope down. Put your guns down. And report to the pit. The gravel pit.

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